Shout hallelujah to Jesus. 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Oh, it's some more of us in here. And we used to have the hand clapping, foot stomping songs that just made you real, real, real, real happy, and it made you feel good. So we have one of those songs. It's called The River of the Lord. Anybody remember that moment where you received Jesus as your personal Savior and the blood of Jesus washed all of your

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Church might be different. 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We can still have church right here. Holy Ghost can come in your room and bless you where you sit. And we command healing that flows from the garment of the Lord Jesus, that flows from the throne. We command healing right now, right now, over your family, over your situation. We command healing. And then we're going to do something. We're going to let the Lord know we appreciate him. We're going to praise you and say hallelujah, hallelujah, because you're worthy. No matter what happens, we know you can deliver. So we believe you. Have your way. Have your way. Have your way. Have your way. Hold on a second. Put me in E-flat. 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

0: gonna look back at this day and we're gonna say it's you that got us through. Hallelujah. Lord, we come on their behalf and we say thank you. Lord, we lift you up. We ask for healing for those who need it. And for everybody in the struggle, we ask you, God, to continue to cover financially, health-wise, spiritually, emotionally. In Jesus' name we pray.
1: Música boa, não tem hora. Rádio Cristo, a verdade que liberta. A sua rádio gospel.